Drink some margaritas by string of blue lights. Listen to the mariachi play at midnight. 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

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Whatever your reasons for dancing,

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And we pride ourselves in coming together with no signs of distinction whatsoever. 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
1: Hear a knock on the door and the night begins. Cause we've done this before, so you come on in. Make yourself at home, tell me where you've been.

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Just need the rest of your night. And if we're moving too fast, we can do whatever you like. What's life without love? What's me without you? Radio Fantasy.

0: parking the hotel.
1: There was nothing to do but play, you know, and we had a lot of fun playing.
0: Parker was mine.
1: That was the first time I ever had the pleasure to meet with Dizzy Gillespie.
0: Remember Miles?
1: Miles was in my original band.
0: Charlie Parker created the sound. 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

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Are you with me? Are you with me?

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0: 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Laughing around the fire. I couldn't feel much better. The sunny days are back. The sunny days are back. I remember that night.
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